Sometimes we're mild. Don't tell me your name. Sometimes we're loud. I get no doubt, but I can only get. We're always Oz FM.

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1: If you're still at home, open up the fridge and count the different condiments.
2: See what you end up with.
1: Yeah.
2: You're probably going to land somewhere between Chanel and Hugh.
1: Probably.
2: Because you've got 7 and I've got 57.
1: That is wild. We're not exaggerating either.
2: And I recognize I'm ridiculous.
1: That's a lot. Rebecca texted us. She got 39.
2: Yes. Good stuff,
1: Rebecca.
2: That's
1: quite a lot, too. 8 of those, she says, are salad dressings.
2: Yep.
1: 4 barbecue sauce,
2: sure.
1: 3 kinds of mustard.
2: Respect the mustard game, Rebecca.
1: Okay.
2: I respect the mustard
1: Apparently, people do. We got another text on the Oz line. Their husband was appalled that you have no honey mustard on your list.
2: Sure. I have 4 kinds of mustard and none of them are honey mustard.
1: Yeah.
2: Hey, I'm just out right now. If you want to drop by with some honey mustard, I'm willing to make my number 58.
1: You're crazy.
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10: Good evening, everybody. In the St. John's and Avalon area tonight, cloudy with fog patches developing overnight down to a low of 13 degrees. Tomorrow, mainly cloudy with fog retreating to the coast up to a high of 17 degrees, 23 degrees inland. And tomorrow night, cloudy with a chance of drizzle with fog patches developing in the evening down to a low of 14. In central tonight, clear with a low of 13 degrees, only 7 in low-lying areas. But tomorrow, sun and cloud in the afternoon, up to a high of 29 degrees, a humidex of 31. Tomorrow night, clearing in the evening, down to a low of 13 degrees, only 8 in low-lying areas. And then finally on the West Coast tonight, clear with a low of 13 degrees, only 9 in low-lying areas. Tomorrow, sunny with a high of 26, only 21 in low-lying areas, and a humidex of 30. And then finally tomorrow night, a few clouds down to a low of 15 degrees, but only 10 in low-lying areas.
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1: A nice hot week. We were chatting with some coworkers yesterday. Kind of hard to get stuff done.
2: True.
1: It's just too nice out.
2: And that's the difficulty about these summer months, because sometimes you want to get things done, productive things outside,
1: yeah.
2: Like you painting your deck, which has been on your to-do list for 2 months.
1: Yes. You're working though, man.
2: Well, remember the time that I broadcast live from the parking lot?
1: Yes. That was a great workaround.
2: I found a way to walk the line.
1: Yeah. I mean, if you can work from home, if you got a situation like that,
2: wow.
1: Set up on the patio.
2: I don't know if I'd be that productive. Working from home, to be honest with
1: you. No, but that's the whole point.
2: People work from home all the time during COVID.
1: You're not putting in 8 hours of solid work, that's for sure.
2: Not a chance. Too many distractions in my house.
1: Yeah.
2: I have built my home life for distractions.
1: Yeah.
2: It's all distractions all the time.
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1: Butter versus margarine. The only thing I really want real butter for is corn on the cob. You just take that big slab and roll the cob on it.
2: Oh, interesting move.
1: Saves you from having to like dig out the butter knife or the spoon and deal with that mess.
2: That is a way more elegant option than I'd go for.
1: Yeah.
2: You know what I do? Take a chunk, put it on the corn, and then just grab that chunk of margarine or butter with my hand and just kind of scrub it on.
1: Okay.
2: Because if you try to just use the butter knife or spoon or whatever, you're going to be fumbling it. It's going to be slipping around all over the place. It's never even.
1: That is going to be crazy for me, though. Corn on the cob is already like my turn-off food. Yeah. If I'm going on a first date, I want somebody to never call me again for having corn on the cob. The butter waterfall down my chin is so embarrassing. Probably little bits of corn stuck in it.
2: Oh, my goodness.
1: Yeah, it's extreme. Then I'm going to use my hands for the butter.
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13: Good evening, everybody. In the St. John's and Avalon area tonight, cloudy with fog patches developing overnight down to a low of 13 degrees. Tomorrow, mainly cloudy with fog retreating to the coast up to a high of 17 degrees, 23 degrees inland. And then tomorrow night, cloudy with a chance of drizzle with fog patches in the evening down to a low of 14 degrees. And central tonight, clear with a low of 13 degrees, only 7 in low-lying areas. And then tomorrow, sun and cloud in the afternoon up to a high of 29, a humidex of 31. And then tomorrow night, clearing in the evening down to a low of 13 degrees, only 8 in low-lying areas. And then finally on the West Coast tonight, clear with a low of 13 degrees, only 9 in low-lying areas. Tomorrow sunny with a high of 26, 21 in low-lying areas, but a humidex of 30. And then finally tomorrow night, only a few clouds with a low of 15 degrees and only 10 in low-lying areas.
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1: If you're still at home, open up the fridge and count the different condiments.
2: See what you end up with.
1: Yeah.
2: You're probably going to land somewhere between Chanel and Hugh.
1: Probably.
2: Because you've got 7 and I've got 57.
1: That is wild. We're not exaggerating either.
2: And I recognize I'm ridiculous.
1: That's a lot. Rebecca texted us. She got 39.
2: Yes. Good stuff,
1: quite
2: Rebecca.
1: A lot, too. 8 of those, she says, are salad dressings.
2: Yep.
1: 4 barbecue sauce,
2: sure.
1: 3 kinds of mustard.
2: Respect the mustard game, Rebecca.
1: Okay.
2: I respect the mustard
1: Apparently
2: game.
1: People do. We got another text on the Oz line. Their husband was appalled that you have no honey mustard on your list.
2: Sure. I have 4 kinds of mustard and none of them are honey mustard.
1: Yeah.
2: Hey, I'm just out right now. If you want to drop by with some honey mustard, I'm willing to make my number 58.
1: You're crazy.
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1: 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Have you seen this?
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That's Brad Tucker at Rise Up on Oz FM's Jigs and Reels. Hey, good Sunday morning. I'm Bob Taylor. Welcome to the show. We got a great one lined up for you today, including conversations with two very special guests. My first guest is no stranger to Oz FM. That's Kathleen Murphy, and she has been chosen to represent Newfoundland and Labrador at the Rosa Tralee Festival in August. And she's going to be one of 32 roses vying for the title, and we'll hear all about that. Also checking in is my good friend Conor Bryan from the Irish Descendants. The band is currently on tour in Nova Scotia and still celebrating the release of their new CD, A Tribute to Stan Rogers. And we'll give away a copy of that CD a little later on the show, so stay tuned for that. I'm also excited to say I was able to get more tickets for the upcoming George Street Festival to give away. And the festival begins in just 5 days and runs from July 30 to August 5th. So stay tuned for your chance to win. And for more information on the festival, you can visit georgestreetlive.ca. Well, we got plenty of great tunes lined up, including a few new ones. Your requests and dedications, as always, are welcome. 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That's 576-6936. Well, here's Chicana with Dance Me Away.

0: That's the Irish Descendants with the Mary Ellen Carter from their new album, our tribute to Stan Rogers. And we will be speaking with Con O'Brien from the Irish Descendants a little later on the show, talking about that album, as well as their 35 years in music. What an incredible journey. And we'll also be giving away a copy of that CD, so stay tuned for that. I'm going to take a little break, and we're going to be back with more Jigs and Reels right after this.
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0: That's Figured Up, the Kissing Dance Medley, bringing back lots of memories of the St. John's Folk Festivals years gone by. And I'm happy to say, with a lot of work from volunteers and the general public, this year's festival is back. It's a bit of a scale-back version. In fact, they're calling it Festival 49 and a half. It's going to take place Saturday, August 8th in Bannerman Park, featuring Kelly Russell, Linda Byrne, Jim Payne, Ferguson Byrne, Anita Best, Pam Morgan, and a whole bunch more. And there is lots of changes, so you might want to check out the Newfoundland Labrador Folk Festival's social media pages for all the information. Well, I'm going to take a little break, and I'm going to be back with a beautiful song from Ireland's Dolores Cain right after this.
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2: Hi, good morning. This is Helen Hawkins in Cape Royal. I would like you to play the story, the song, I'm sorry, Fiddler's Green. 2 years ago, I lost my husband, and that is a beautiful song that I love every time I hear it. Thank you very much.

That's Ed Cadigan with his song, Dance With Me, Darling. I want to say a special good morning to Ed Cadigan. He always drops me a little message after every show, and I appreciate that. 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Find out where they're going to be next and then stop by, fill out a ballot for your chance to win some free gas. We're going to draw for that on the Oz Morning Show with you and Chanel coming up at 7:40 tomorrow morning. Here's a middle tickle with Joe Betts Arm Longliners.

0: That's Ray Walsh and family, the bright silvery light of the moon. Hey, thanks for tuning in to today's show. And if you haven't picked up your George Street Festival tickets, visit their website, georgestreetlive.ca. You can purchase your tickets there as well. Check out the awesome lineup. What a festival this is going to be. And I got two tickets to give away today for night number six. That's Tuesday, August 4th, featuring Shandy Ganach and Rum Ragged. And it was too easy the last couple of weeks. I got to make it a little bit more challenging. Here's how you can win the tickets. When I play a Shandy Ganach song, I want you to text me the name of the fiddle player. Text the name of the fiddle player of Shandy Ganach to 576-OZ-FM. That's 576-6936. Wait till you hear a Shandy Ganach song. And don't forget to include your name and phone number to qualify. We're going to take a little break, and we're going to be back with more Jigs and Reels right after this.
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0: morning, Robert Delaney here from Northern Bay Sands. I like to hear the Rocky Roads of Dublin.
1: Hey, it's Jesse from Killigrews. 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
1: There was Johnny McAdoo and McGee and me and a couple or two or three went on the spree one day. We had a bob or two, which we knew how to blew, and the beer and whiskey flew, and we all felt gay. We visited McCann's, McLaman's, Humpty Dan's. We then went into Swan's, our stomachs were to pack. We ordered out to feed, which indeed we did need, and we finished it with speed, but we still felt slack. Johnny McAdoo turned as blue as a Jew, and a plate of Irish stew he soon put out of sight. He shouted out in core with a roar for some more that he never felt before, such a keen appetite. He ordered eggs and ham, bread and jam, what a cram. But him we couldn't ram, though we tried our level best. For everything we brought, cold or hot, method not, it went down him like a shot, but he still stood the test. He swallowed tripe and lard, by the yard we got scarred. We thought it would go hard when the waiter brought the bill. Told him to give o'er, but he swore he could lower twice as much again and more before he had his fill. He nearly supped the trough full of broth, says McGrath. He'll have all the tablecloth if you don't howl him in. When the waiter brought the charge, McAdoo felt so large. He began to scowl and barge, and his blood went on fire. He began to curse and swear, tear his hair in despair, and to finish the affair, called the shopman a liar. Shopman he drew out, and no doubt he did clout. McAdoo he kicked about like an owl football. Tatted all his clothes, broke his nose, I suppose. He would have killed him with a few blows in no time at all. McAdoo began to howl and to growl by my soul. He threw an empty bowl at the shopkeeper's head. Struck by Mickey Flynn, peeled the skin off his chin, and the ructions did begin, and we all fought and bled. Peelers did arrive, man alive, four or five. At us they made a drive for us all to march away. Paid for all the meat that we ate, stood a treat, and went home to ramenate.

0: That's the Punters with Southern Shore Queen. And I couldn't think of a better song to introduce my guest this morning. Well, every August, all eyes in the Irish world turn to Tralee, Ireland for one of the country's most beloved celebrations. It's the Rose of Tralee International Festival. It's a festival that celebrates Irish culture, heritage, and community, bringing together young women of Irish descent from all over the world. And I'm excited to say this year, Newfoundland and Labrador will be proudly represented by none other than Kathleen Murphy. And Kathleen is with me on the phone this morning. Good morning, Kathleen.
1: Good morning. How are you?
0: I'm doing good. How'd you like that introduction?
1: That was amazing. It's better than I can ever hope for.
0: Well, I am so excited for you, and I have a little bit of firsthand knowledge about what you are about to face because, as you and I discussed, my cousin, Anna Murphy, was also the Rose of Tralee participant, and what a time she had. You are in for a treat.
1: No, I definitely am. I can't wait. I'm so excited. I leave August 7th, so I'm just counting down the days now.
0: Well, congratulations. So I gave a little bit of an introduction. So for listeners who may not be familiar with the Rose of Tralee Festival, tell us a little bit about the festival.
1: Yeah, so it happens every August in Tralee. Like you said, 32 women from around the world head to Tralee to compete for the international title. It's all about Irish heritage, culture, and keeping that alive in other parts of the world. And I'm sure, as everyone knows, we have such a strong connection to Ireland here in Newfoundland and Labrador. So I'm really hoping that I can help convey the strong connection, the roots, and the traditions that we keep alive here in Newfoundland and Labrador.
0: And your connection is pretty strong because you grew up in?
1: The Irish Loop, the Southern Shore, yeah.
0: Right down in Torres Cove. And I know you're proud of that because when I asked you where you're from, you said the Irish Loop.
1: Yes, yeah, I'm from the Irish Loop. I grew up there. And the thing about the Irish Loop is that, you know, our ancestors, a lot of our ancestors came over hundreds of years ago, but the connection to Ireland is still so strong through the accents, the dialect, you know, the things that we say. So, yeah, I'm really excited to kind of showcase that in Ireland.
0: So what are your plans to showcase the connection between Newfoundland and Ireland?
1: That's a great question. I actually did collect some videos of some folks I know who live on the Irish Loop and have a strong Irish accent, and then some videos of people who I know in Ireland, and I kind of mashed them together. And I'm going to get the audience to guess if they think they're from Ireland or from Newfoundland, which is actually a lot harder than it seems.
0: Yeah, what a great idea.
1: Yep.
0: Well, I know there's roses from all over the world. What are you looking forward to the most?
1: Oh my gosh, probably meeting all the girls and creating those, you know, worldwide connections and that sort of thing. 20 of my family members and friends are going over, so I'm really excited for that. It's going to be a big party for sure.
0: Have you been to Ireland before?
1: I have been about 8 or 10 years ago. I definitely think it's going to be a different experience now, being the age that I am, being able to have a pint too.
0: Well, I know from Anna's experience, it takes a village. And you got lots of support that you want to talk about? Any?
1: Oh my gosh, yeah. I mean, my mom, my sister, my dad, my brother has been so supportive. My boyfriend, I got the whole support from the center going. It's actually the biggest, support group from Newfoundland that is going this year. Newfoundland goes every 2 years, and we've been going for quite some time. But yeah, I'm really excited to take everyone to Ireland. You know, for some people, it'll be their first time to Ireland. And yeah, I'm just so thankful for the support and even the support of my community from the folks on the Southern Shore. Yeah, I couldn't be more grateful.
0: So I know, as I mentioned a lot, a little bit about the competition than what I read. What inspired you to apply for the Rose?
1: That's a great question. So I guess it's from people who I know who did it in former years. My sister had done it before, or did the Newfoundland version before. She told me I wasn't allowed to do the Newfoundland selection until she stopped doing it. But yeah, I guess it's just my love for my Irish heritage. I think it's something new that I've been, you know, recently really interested in. Growing up on the Southern Shore, I feel like everybody has, or almost everybody has, that Irish connection. So you don't think of it as was so special. But then you go other places, even other places in Canada or Newfoundland, where you realize not everyone has this. It's a really special part of me. So, I'm just so excited to kind of dive deeper into that in Ireland.
0: Well, I know that, I'm not sure if our audience know this, but Kathleen worked with Oz and TV for a little while back in 2021. So you have a little bit experience with the media. Now, this festival, they tell me there's going to be millions of people watching the festival in August. Is that exciting yeah. or a little nerve-wracking or both?
1: I think it's a mix of both for sure. Like you said, I do have a little bit of media experience with NTV and Oz FM. So grateful for that family I have there. But yeah, I think it's going to be something that I can't even picture or expect. I think everyone doesn't really know what to expect until they get there. And then it's kind of like if you know, once you get there and the experience. But I love public speaking. I love speaking with people and connecting. So I'm really excited for that part. But there's definitely going to be a little nerves in it. I think everyone will be nervous.
0: It sounds really exciting. Well, I'm really excited for you. Have you started packing yet?
1: Oh my gosh, Bob, I need like 35 outfits. I haven't started packing yet, but I'm definitely, maybe I'll do that when I hang up.
0: Well, no matter the outcome, what do you hope to bring away from the experience besides, you know, the friends and the camaraderie that that you're going to experience at the festival?
1: I really hope to just convey how strong our connection here to Ireland is in Newfoundland. Like I said, even if our ancestors came over hundreds of years ago, I want to just kind of showcase how strong our connection is still. But also, hope to win. I mean, just kidding. But a Newfoundland and Labrador Rose has actually never won the festival that's been ongoing. So it would be really cool. But of course, there's so many takeaways rather than just the title.
0: Well, if your excitement means anything, I think you got a good chance. If you can bring one thing from Newfoundland, Labrador to Tralee that perfectly represents our province, what would it be? That's a tough one, I know.
1: This is a really funny question. It's actually funny because we have two rose escorts. So we have some men there that are supposed to kind of be like our bodyguard when we get there, and you're supposed to bring them a gift. And anyways, I got mine a dildo hat from Dildo Brewing Company.
0: Oh, excellent. You're gonna have fun explaining that one.
1: Yeah.
0: Well, you know what? It's you want to tell us before we clue it up when and if the audience can view the competition, is there a place they can visit, like a website or something?
1: Yes, of course. So, like I said, I'm going to be leaving August 7th, but the festival doesn't actually happen till the weekend of the 14th there of August. And there's two TV nights on RTE, which is the Irish TV station. I think it is on that Monday and the Tuesday, so that would be the 17th and 18th. And viewers can tune in. They can visit the Rose of Tralee Festival website, and it will be broadcasted for millions to see. So I know there's a couple watch parties happening at Alderwood Estates. I visited there recently, and also Lane's Retirement Home at Airport Heights. So, that's where viewers can kind of view in and perhaps cheer me on.
0: Well, I hope there's lots of listeners out there this morning that will be cheering you on. I'm pretty sure of it. And Kathleen, thank you so much for joining us this morning. We know everyone across Newfoundland and Labrador will be cheering you on as you represent our province in Tralee this August. And best of luck.
1: Thank you so much, Bob, and thank you for having me on.
0: Oh, thank you so much. So when you win, I want you to promise you're going to come back and tell us all about it.
1: And maybe we can go to Ireland together.
0: It sounds awesome to me. Maybe we'll do a show from Ireland.
1: There you go.
0: Well, once again, this is Kathleen Murphy, and she's the Rose of Tralee International Festival representative from Newfoundland and Labrador, and we wish her all the best in August. Thank you so much, Kathleen. Good luck to you.
1: Thanks so much.
0: Well, here's a little song from Down Forward to celebrate Kathleen and her Southern Shore heritage. Here's My Lovely Southern Shore.

0: A wedding in Renews with the Irish Descendants and the Navigators. And we're going to be checking in with Con O'Brien from the Irish Descendants in a little bit. And we're going to give away one of their new CDs, and that's a tribute to Stan Rogers. I'm pretty excited to give that away. It is pretty awesome. I've been listening to it the weekend. Well, I got to take a little break, and I'm going to be back with a classic from Great Big Sea.
1: Imagine this. 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

What is it about fish? You may never have been to sea, never eaten or seen. Fish that shape your destiny, that's the thing about fish.

That's the High Kings with Chasing Rainbows. Hey, you're tuned in to Jigs and Reels right here on Oz FM. We're having a great morning. We got lots of prizes to give away on the show, including the two tickets to Shanaganak. And I want to congratulate Noreen Reed from Sunnyside. Noreen, we'll be in touch on how you can pick up those tickets. I got two more tickets to give away, and they're for the kitchen party. That's night number 3. And if you want to attend that show, what a show it's going to be. Co-headliners, The Navigators, and the Darina Harvey Band. And here's how you can win. The next time I play a Darina Harvey Band song, you have to text the word Navigators to 576-OZFM. That's 576-6936. When you hear a Darina Harvey Band song, text the word Navigators to 576-OZFM, and you can win those two tickets. Don't forget, once again, include your name and phone number to qualify. Speaking of the Navigators, here they are with Living in the 709.

0: That's the Pogues with Dirty Old Town. Hey, thanks for tuning in to another edition of Jigs and Reels here on Oz FM. I'm Bob Taylor. Hope you're enjoying the music as much as I am. And I do have more tickets, yes, to give away to the George Street Festival, so stay tuned for that. I'm going to take a little break, and I'm going to be back with your Oz FM Weather Center update right after this.
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0: 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Take it easy, take the bus. Well, not a bad drive in this morning coming into the studio in the metro area of St. John's. You're looking at 17 degrees currently, a mix of sun and cloud. Fog patches retreating to the coast this morning. Highs today, 17 degrees except 23 inland. Becoming cloudy this evening with a 60% chance of drizzle late this evening and overnight lows, 11 degrees. Clarenville, 17 degrees for you, mainly sunny. Winds becoming southeast at 20 kilometers this afternoon. Highs 26, except 19 along parts of the coast. Humidex 29 degrees. A few clouds this evening. Increasing cloudiness after midnight. Then a 60% chance of drizzle overnight. Lows 13 degrees. Central Newfoundland currently 12 degrees, but it's sunny. Becoming a mix of sun and cloud this afternoon. Highs 29. Humidex 31 degrees. Clearing late this evening. Lows 13, except 8 in low-lying areas. And Cornerbrook, you're currently 13 degrees. Sunny. Highs 26. Except 21 along the coast. Humidex of 30 degrees. A few clouds this evening. Lows 15, except 10 in low-lying areas.
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Well, I do love that song. That's Bill Lufman with the Light Power Boys. That's a birthday request coming from Liam, Mike Crocker, and the rest of the Supper Club to wish a very happy birthday to Roseanne Williams, who's celebrating her birthday today. Happy birthday, Roseanne. Hope you're having a great day. Up next, I have a request from Nicole Whalen in Phillies Island and wanted to wish a happy 23rd anniversary to Philip Whalen. And she says, loves you, Nicole. Here's tomorrow's Hangover with Marry Me Love.

0: We'll be back right after this.
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0: Marianne, you're the dream of any man, with your laughing eyes and captivating smile. Lovely Marianne, let me love you while I can. Come and listen to me sing for you a while. I was playing my guitar in a dirty Dublin bar, when first I saw her look at me and smile. But the gig, it didn't last, and the summer went so fast, but the love we had still lingers in my mind.
1: How could I forget the moment that we met?

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You're the dream of any man, with your laughing eyes, captivating smile. Oh, lovely Marianne, let me love you while I can. Come and listen to me sing for you a while. Now I'm 63 years old, and I know that I've been told you should never leave the best thing in your life. But that was 40 years ago, and how was I to know that she was the one I should have made my wife?

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1: Well, good Sunday morning. What a great day to have a great day. It is Sunday, and you're listening to Jigs and Reels on Oz FM. I'm Bob Taylor, and that was a request coming from Mike Siebert down at Trepassey, who tells me that him and his wife, Christina, just moved here from Alberta, and that's Christina's favorite song, so we're going to send that one out to her. Well, I hope you're having a great day and enjoying the show, and up next, I have a song I want to send out to all the Gilroy McCarthy fans, and he just did a successful tour across Newfoundland. Here's Gilroy McCarthy with the Irish Pub Song.

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She said to me, oh, can't you see? 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
1: That's the Whistling Donkey with Bee's Wings, sending that one out to Lisa Moss out in Gander, who celebrated her birthday yesterday. Happy birthday, Lisa. Hope you had a great day. Hope you're celebrating all weekend. Hey, I got to take a little break, and when we return, we're going to be back with your Oz FM Weather Center update.
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1: Well, St. John's, here's your Weather Center update brought to you by Metrobus. Take it easy, take the bus. St. John's, you're currently sitting at 18 degrees with a mix of sun and cloud. Fog patches retreating to the coast this morning, high 17, except 23 inland. Tonight, becoming cloudy with a 60% chance of drizzle late this evening and overnight. Lows, 11 degrees. Clarenville, you're currently 20 degrees, mainly sunny with a high of 26, except 19 along parts of the coast. Your humidex is going up to 29 degrees. A few clouds this evening, increasing cloudiness after midnight, then a 60% chance of drizzle overnight. Lows, 13 degrees. Central Newfoundland, you're 17 degrees right now, sunny, becoming a mix of sun and cloud this afternoon, going up as high as 29 degrees with a humidex of 31. Clearing late this evening, lows 13, except 8 in low-lying areas. Corner Brook, you're currently 16 degrees, mainly sunny, highs 26, except 21 along the coast, humidex 30 degrees. A few clouds this evening, lows 15 degrees.
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That's the Celtic Connection with Why Didn't You Say So on Oz FM's Jigs and Reels. Hey, congratulations to Leanne Evans, and she won tickets to go see the Navigators and the Darina Harvey Band at the Kitchen Party down at the George Street Festival. 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Hey, listen, our summer cruiser team with Caleb and Paige are going to be out this afternoon. They're dropping over to the Farmer's Market to celebrate their birthday. That's right, the Farmer's Market is having a birthday, and if you want a chance to win some free gas, ask them for a ballot, fill it out, and we're going to draw for that on the morning show with you and Chanel at 7:40. Here's Connor Brown and Ronnie Power with the Fish Plant Song.

0: That's Rum Ragged with Work Boys Work, and you're listening to Oz FM's Jigs and Reels. I'm Bob Taylor, and with me, as she is every Sunday, is Brenda O'Reilly from O'Reilly's Irish Newfoundland Pub down on George Street. Good morning, Brenda.
1: Good morning. How are you?
0: I am doing good. It's busy. Everybody's excited about the George Street Festival, and we're giving away those tickets, as you may know, and they're pretty excited about it.
1: Oh, my God. It's so close now. It's just this week. Yeah, amazing.
0: It's an incredible lineup, and I know that the tickets for Shanny and Rum Ragged, that's the Tuesday night show, they went like crazy. People were really excited about it. Night number six.
1: That is so good. I mean, what two great bands, hey? Oh, I mean, just amazing. So we, of course, as you know, as we were just talking about, George Street Festival starts this Thursday, kicks off on Thursday night. So we're looking forward to a really great week of music on George Street. Of course, we have live music 7 nights a week at O'Reilly's, and we don't change from what we do.
0: You keep going. No break at all.
1: No, because we're far enough away from the stage. Okay. So lots of people come down early and, you know, get a break from the music and want something to eat and do whatever. And so anyway, we keep going with what we do usually at O'Reilly's all throughout the George Street Festival week. So
0: yeah, what an incredible time to be in the province for music, eh?
1: I know, it's amazing. Really, it is. I mean, with the last 2 weeks with the Churchill Park Festival and then George Street Festival coming up, is just it's great.
0: They got really lucky last night. The weather broke, and even the night before with the rain, it was so warm, it was almost refreshing, you know what I mean?
1: Almost refreshing enough. Yeah. I didn't go to Keith Urban, but I was talking to some people who did, and of course, just as soon as he came on stage, the heavens opened up. But apparently he was phenomenal.
0: Yeah.
1: So, yeah.
0: Yeah, I didn't hear it. Nobody complained about it, so they must have been happy to get that little bit of cool down.
1: Exactly.
0: Yeah, so.
1: So we have some great stuff coming up. Of course, you know, we have live music 7 nights a week at O'Reilly. So this week is no different from any other week. And of course, we have today our kids open mic and followed by this session. And if you haven't been to a traditional session, I mean, they're phenomenal. And we have, it's hosted on Sunday afternoons by Fergus Brian O'Byrne and Tony O'Brien. A great session, open session. So if you're so inclined to come down and want to jump in and play, you're welcome to. But what a fantastic thing to watch as well. You know, such a traditional thing to see in a pub is the session. And of course, they were followed by Fergus O'Byrne, and we spend every Sunday night with the Kitchen Party duo. And of course, they are playing also on George Street Festival this week coming up. And it's such a great lineup.
0: I know. I heard from Fergus, and him and Jim are doing a show at the Hearts Content Regional Center. And what a really cool venue. I don't know if you've ever been out there. It's July 31st. By the way, he asked me to plug it, so I said I'll take this opportunity because you did ask me to play a song from them. And
1: I did as well. But the reason why I asked you to play is because they're also doing a show in Harbor Grace at the Old Courthouse
0: on
1: August the 13th. Yeah.
0: Well, I could listen with two of them together. Like, I love them both solo, but two of them together are absolutely amazing.
1: They are two of the most iconic Newfoundlanders ever.
0: Well, how about we play, I got a song all queued up from Jim Payne and Fergus O'Byrne. It's a really well-requested song on the show. How about we play that?
1: Perfect.
0: Well, here's Jim Payne and Fergus O'Byrne with Waltz Around the Cape.

0: That's Jim Payne of Fergus O'Byrne with Waltz Around the Cape on Oz FM's Jigs and Reels. And a big welcome back to Brenda Riley. Good morning once again.
1: Good morning. I just said about them playing out in Harbor Grace in the old courthouse on August the 13th. Tickets will go on sale this week. And there's no finer, singer-songwriter than Jim Payne. And, of course, my personal favorite Newfoundland song is Wave Over Wave.
0: Yeah.
1: And every time I see Jim sing it, I get goosebumps. It's such an amazing song. It captures everything, the essence of Newfoundland, who we are as people.
0: Yeah, both
1: and
0: of them are pretty,
1: culture, you know?
0: Both of them are pretty passionate singers, aren't they?
1: Aren't they? I mean, they're just amazing, really. We're just so blessed to have them. But anyway, tickets go on sale this week for that show on the website of, well, we'll have the link on the Arati site as well, but it's historicharborgrace.com. And of course, you know, I spend a lot of time in Harbor Grace because we're getting close to getting the cathedral open. So, pushes on now to get it all done. And it's going to be so amazing. I can't wait for people to see what we've done out here in Harbor Grace.
0: Yeah, I can't wait to come out for a tour. I'd love to see it.
1: Anytime. Come on out.
0: Oh,
1: I'll show you around.
0: Don't hold on. I will. I love going for Sunday drives, and that's when I finish the show. So that's probably my next destination.
1: Well, a Sunday drive out to, well, an excursion around the bay, do you like that, to Harbor Grace, is nothing finer. And, of course, the courthouse is open 7 days a week, and we have a great menu, and it's a great venue. Yesterday we had the Ropers, do you know what I'm talking about?
0: Yes.
1: The women that dress up as...
0: Yeah. And they were
1: we
0: out
1: had
0: there?
1: A group of ropers come in. Yes.
0: So for those who don't know, these are a bunch of women, and they dress up as Miss Roper from Three's Company. Am I right?
1: Yeah, that's right.
0: Oh, it's absolutely awesome. I seen a bunch of them last year down at Kitty Video. It was the best thing.
1: I know. It's so cool. I really is. I almost wanted to go get a red wig.
0: Oh, you should have.
1: But go get a red wig and go with them.
0: Yeah. What a great event.
1: I know, it's so cool. But we have, I've asked you to play the Islanders as well, of course, next weekend during the George Street Festival weekend. As I said, we continue on with our normal music. We have the same, live music starts at 1:30 on Friday, 1:30 on Saturday, and 12 noon on Sunday. And we just keep her going like normal. But we have the Islanders in the late spot on Friday and Saturday night. And of course, speaking of excursion around the bay, of course, the boys are from the Upper Island Cove area out here. And I think they're fantastic.
0: Yeah. So it's full on schedule down at O'Reilly's for George Street Festival.
1: Yep. It is. So if you need a break from the stage or you want to sit down and have a bite to eat or come out early or
0: come
1: after the show, whatever.
0: Yeah.
1: So.
0: And all your entertainment, as usual, is on your website?
1: It's on our website, arotispub.com. And follow us on our socials so you'll get the most current stuff. And, of course, you'll find out information as well about, the Warner Goat and Yellow Belly as well.
0: Well, I'm excited. I'm going to be hosting the kitchen party. So hopefully I'll see you down there for that.
1: So much fun.
0: Yeah, I'm really excited because usually I'm on stage playing and to be down at the festival hosting, I'm really excited to do that. So, and I can't wait.
1: The kitchen party. The Saturday night of George Street Festival is iconic. I mean, we always do a kitchen party every year on the Saturday night.
0: Right.
1: And of course, this year we have Navigators and the kitchen party, of course, and Navigators and then Dorina Harvey. And I mean, Dorina, oh my God, she is so amazing. Her voice is something else. And if you've not seen Dorina Harvey live, you have to come see her because she is infectious.
0: Yeah.
1: Her energy on stage, oh my God. If you don't move your feet, move your hips, something wrong with you.
0: I know she's on the island because I hear people talking about her. So, and she always puts off an incredible show. So, you did mention entertainment all week long at O'Reilly's during the festival. It's only 5 days. So, I look forward to that. I wish you and your staff all the best during the festival. And I'm pretty excited that I know that you and the staff are as well.
1: We are indeed.
0: All right. Well, you mentioned the island.
1: Go ahead. I got to say happy birthday to the love of my life, of course, Craig. His birthday's on Tuesday coming up.
0: Oh, happy birthday, Craig.
1: I know. Happy birthday, Craig.
0: Well, we'll send this one out to Craig. Here's the Islanders with 30 for 3.
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That's Rob Kelly with his song Home, and what a time it is to be home in St. John's, Newfoundland right now. In 5 days, it's the George Street Festival, and I know there's a lot of people that actually plan their vacation around the George Street Festival, and it takes place July 30 to August 5th. That's only 5 days away. And I got 2 tickets to night number 2 featuring Newfoundland's own Alan Doyle, along with Nick Earl and the Reckless Hearts. And if you want to win a pair of tickets to that show, the next time you hear me play an Alan Doyle song, I want you to text me the words night 2 to 576-OZ-FM. That's 576-6936. Once again, text me the words night 2. And don't forget to include your name and phone number so we can contact you if you are the lucky winner. Well, I have a request for a song from Johnny McAvoy to wish a happy 23rd birthday to Mackenzie Power. Greetings coming from Mom, Dad, Josh, Kayla, and Jack. Happy birthday, Mackenzie. Hope you're having a great day. Here's Johnny McAvoy with My Father's House.

That's Peter Jacobs with Take Me Back. Hey, don't forget, I got those two tickets to give away to night two at the George Street Festival featuring Alan Doyle along with Nick Earle and the Reckless Hearts. To win those tickets, when you hear me play an Alan Doyle song, you had to text the words night two to 576-OZ-FM. That's 576-6936. Don't forget to include your name and phone number to qualify. I have a request now to play a song for Jerry Hall, who's celebrating his 86th birthday on Monday. And Jerry, this one comes from Jennifer and Allison. Here's Patty Riley with Black Velvet Band.

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3: 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The Oz FM Summer Cruiser Team is currently on our way to Ignite Fitness in Paradise. We're going to be rocking out, enjoying some Oz FM, and giving out tons of prizes. 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

0: That's Bud Davidge. Can't you understand that? Hey, I want to remind you that our Summer Cruiser team with Caleb and Paige are back out and about again today, and they're having so much fun. 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And the timing couldn't be more better because gas went up the last couple of days. We're going to draw for that gas on the morning show with you and Chanel tomorrow morning at 7:40. I'm going to take a little break, and I'm going to be back with your Oz FM Weather Center update.
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0: 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Take it easy, take the bus. Well, St. John's, you're now up to 20 degrees with a mix of sun and cloud. Fog patches retreating to the coast this morning. High 17, except 23 inland. Becoming cloudy this evening with a 60% chance of drizzle late this evening. And overnight, 11 degrees. Clarenville, 25 degrees. Mainly sunny. Highs today, 26, except 19 along parts of the coast. The humidex is 29 degrees. A few clouds this evening. Increasing cloudiness after midnight. Then a 60% chance of drizzle overnight. Lows 13 degrees. You're looking at 24 degrees right now in central Newfoundland. Sunny, becoming a mix of sun and cloud this afternoon. Highs 21. Humidex 31. Clearing late this evening. Lows 13, except 8 in low-lying areas. And Cornerbrook, you're looking at 22 degrees, mainly sunny, a high of 26, except 21 along the coast. Humidex is 30. A few clouds this evening, lows 15, except 10 in low-lying areas.

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1: Hey, how's it going? 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I hope you're having an amazing Sunday morning, enjoying the jigs and reels, enjoying us coming to you every 30 minutes on the radio. 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

That's Semini with Music and Friends, sending that one out to my good friend, Tammy, this morning, who's home listening in the living room. Glad you're along with us this morning, Tammy. And speaking to good friends, I heard from Colleen Power this morning, and I want to send this next song out to her mom, Anne, who reaches out to me every week, and she's so supportive of her daughter. And just want to say hello, and here's a song for you. Here's Colleen Power with Low Tide.

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That's Alan Doyle with Nancy, and you're listening to Jigs and Reels on Oz FM. Good morning, I'm Bob Taylor. Once again, thank you so much. I hope you're enjoying today's show. Thanks for all the requests and dedications as we head into the last hour. I still got some prizes to give away, including those two tickets to the George Street Festival and a CD from my good friend Con O'Brien, who we're going to be chatting with very shortly. We're going to take a little break, and we're going to be back with more of your Jigs and Reels right after this.

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1: 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I'm from Newfoundland, but I can do a London accent.
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0: That's the Irish Descendants with Make and Break Harbor, and that's from their new album, our tribute to Stan Rogers, which was just recently released. And with me on the phone, on the road in Nova Scotia, is Mr. Con O'Brien from the Irish Descendants. Good morning, Con.
1: Good morning, Bob. Good morning to all your listeners. How's everybody doing?
0: Well, I'm doing good, and I can speak for everybody else. It's a beautiful day in Metro St. John's, and the temperatures across the province with the Humidex, it's a hot one.
1: Oh, well, that's good to hear. I'm in the same thing. I'm sitting right in New Glasgow, Nova Scotia, heading towards Canso. We played at the Carlton, two shows at the Carlton yesterday, a matinee and an evening show to two sold-out crowds, and heading back to finish off our engagement at the Stanfest in Canso this evening. We have two more shows to do. So,
0: you're actually at the Stanfest, and you just released the Stan Rogers tribute album. How's that going over?
1: Well, you know something? To give you a little short story on it, Troy Greencorn, who is the executive director of the festival, also runs in the Cost Center in Pictou Theater there. And we were there for Christmas show in December, and I just nonchalantly said, you know, I'm thinking about doing a Stan Rogers tribute. And he said, can you have it ready for Stan?
0: Yeah.
1: I said, yeah, I probably can. And we worked hard. Like, it was, you know what it's like, recording an album, getting it manufactured and getting it out. It's a process. But we managed to get it all done in less than 6 months. So it was a lot of work, but we managed it. And without that little brief conversation, it probably wouldn't be out yet.
0: Well, you know what? You've been celebrating 35 years at the business, and you keep putting out the albums. And you were telling me yesterday that you got another album that you're in the works, have in the works as well.
1: Yeah, I did, you know, and we're going to do a thing over in Trinity Hall in September, and we get to work with Greg Wells, which is a big deal for us, Grammy award-winning producer, and so we're putting together the material for that now. And last night, you're in this business a long time, you forget things.
0: Right.
1: I was talking to Brooks Diamond. And we came to the show, and Brooks, I'm looking for songs for this thing, and he said, you've got to record High Tide. And High Tide is a song written for Brooks as a gift from his wife that was written by Ron Hines. It's
0: okay.
1: Never been recorded. And High Tide is a racing sailboat that Brooks was involved with for years. He used to do the Chester races, and I know the song, you know, because of that. And it's a dandy, and I said, oh yeah, you got it.
0: So, oh, I can't wait to hear it.
1: Last night I had another eureka moment for that upcoming project. So that was good. That was a fortuitous meeting yesterday.
0: Well, I know you're busy. I just want to touch base with you quickly just to see how the album is going, and 18 songs, I believe.
1: Well, the CD has 18, but the vinyl has 19 because there's a bonus track on the vinyl. But you know, Bob, I'll tell you what, we've played the whole show now four times, from once in the Majestic, once here in Pictou, and five times now because we did it twice yesterday. And it's been, the response is incredible. Last night at the Carlton, my God, it was like old times, you know. You get that feeling, you know, that euphoric feeling you get from standing on stage and playing. And last night it was like, oh my God, the whole crowd was singing. The response, and the outreach at the end of the show, like the people are just loving it.
0: And Halifax is like a second home for you guys.
1: That's right. You know what it is. And you were there. You saw what went on with us back then in those days. And, you know, I had a group of young fellas there last night. Not call them young fellas. They're probably in their 40s. But, you know, they were there. They sang every word of every song. It was just a beautiful, beautiful evening, music and storytelling. And, you know, we had a great, great response, which is encouraging. You know, like Stan Rogers' legacy is long and vast, and the band has a good legacy over the years. So you pair those two things together, and, you know, hopefully for us, it'll mean that we'll get to work this album in live performance for the next year and a half, and then do theaters from here to Vancouver. And that's really, you know, the bread and butter of the industry these days. You don't get to sell thousands of records like you used to.
0: Well,
1: you know, we're lucky to have a good fan base, and I think we'll do well with it.
0: Well, selling records is a little bit different now, and I know, is this online now? Is it streaming?
1: It's not streaming yet, but it will be in the next few days.
0: Okay,
1: you know, and
0: so
1: and
0: someone wants
1: as much
0: to
1: be.
0: Sorry?
1: No, you know the thing about streaming is that, you know, I got to get 5,000 streams to make as much money as I make off of one T-shirt.
0: Well, what if they want to buy it?
1: Well, if they want to buy it, they can go on to our website and okay. buy it. Or you, if you're in town, you can go to Fred's. It will be in some record stores in Halifax in the next week. Bruce will get them out.
0: Okay.
1: But you know, it's streaming is a necessary evil. Gives people an opportunity to hear what you're doing and
0: right.
1: to
0: get them out
1: to
0: the shows. To,
1: yeah, get them out to the shows. Reaching out, I mean, Bob, I don't know if you've ever heard of it, but there is an Irish bar in Seoul, South Korea, called O'Kim's, that I get regular you know, correspondence with because they're playing our stuff, they're live streaming our stuff into the pub, and so you know. Without the internet, you'd never have the like of that. So you got fans from all over the world, give you an opportunity for them to reach out and purchase, and go to the online stores, or you know, again, if people are across the country have the opportunity to hear it, they'll go on and buy tickets to come to the shows, and that's a good thing.
0: Well, I'm glad that we were able to connect this morning, and before I let you go, I just want you to give a shout out to your current lineup. I know you've gone through a number of people over the last few years. Who's playing with you now?
1: Well, I have the most beautiful band. We have Rowan Sherlock. Everybody will know Rowan. He's from Waterford in Ireland, but he's been here for a few years. Rowan's playing mandolin, piano, and fiddle. I've got Jeff Kinsman, who you and I have both worked with forever as a live sound engineer. Jeff is a great bass player, wonderful harmony singer. And I got him singing a track on the new album. And of course, the sweetheart of the whole operation is Madeline Carter, who plays fiddle, piano, and has, I think, my favorite song on the whole album is a song called Tiny Fish for Japan. And she sings, it's just the innocence of her beautiful little voices. It's refreshing. She's 23 years old, Bob. And you know what that means?
0: No, I'm afraid to ask.
1: It means that the average age of the Irish descendants is back down into the mid-30s.
0: Yeah, right. You keep telling yourself that, my friend.
1: I tell you what, another one I got this week was, you know, how in the industry you say the record dropped?
0: Yeah.
1: Well, we dropped the record on Tuesday. You can all pick it up. You can all pick it up now, please.
0: Well, listen, 35 years, congratulations. The album is incredible, and people have to check it out. Once again, your website is?
1: TheIrishDescendants.com.
0: And you can find all this information on your social media as well?
1: All our stuff is on the internet. You can go to our online store there. You can go out and buy tickets to upcoming shows there. You know, and you know, and just check out our Instagram and Facebook sites. Rowan takes care of all that. So, you know, you see some lovely pictures from this weekend. This has been a great weekend for music. And for, you know, 30 years that this festival has been going. And you can run into people that I haven't seen. I tell you, and people you haven't met. I tell you a guy that I met this weekend that blew me away. Not only his performance, but in his personality, is Matt Mays.
0: Oh, yeah.
1: What a darling of a man.
0: He's I'm a big fan.
1: Of a man. And he got up and sang Harris in the Mirror on the thing and bought the house right down.
0: Right.
1: We got to perform. I sang Barrett's Privateers on the big stand. The first night is on Thursday night. They have the big show of people getting up doing Stan Rogers songs. And I got to you know, sing Barrett's with an ensemble to everybody on stage. And it was just magical moments. And
0: wow.
1: It's hard to recreate that. So it's nice to be part of that. And it's nice to have this album to celebrate while we're at it.
0: Well, congratulations on 35 years. Congratulations on the album. I really appreciate you taking time from your busy schedule to talk with us. And yeah, keep it going.
1: Not, can't stop now, Bob.
0: No, you can't now. Well, listen, I do have a CD that you left for me here at the station to give away. And what we're going to do is we're going to ask people, the first one to text me, where you're from. And I was going to give it away, but you told me, make them work for it. And make people should know. Yeah. So text me where Con O'Brien is from. It's text it to 576 Oz FM. That's 576-6936. And we'll leave that CD for the winner down at the desk. Thank you, Con. I really appreciate it. Make sure you drive safe and enjoy the rest of your tour.
1: All right. Enjoy the lovely day. Thank you very much.
0: Oh, thank you. That's Con O'Brien from the Irish Descendants celebrating the release of their new CD, our tribute to Stan Rogers. Here's a song off that CD. Here's Fisherman's Wharf.

people immense, what's done and gone. There was no romance, and the cold winter ocean and the gale sang an awful song. But my father's new of wind and tide, and my blood is maritime. And I heard an old song down in Fisherman's Wharf.

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1: Hey everybody, it's Paige back again with your Oz FM Summer Cruiser Team, brought to you by Beauty Tone Paint, the colors of home, only at your local Home Hardware. Yes, my voice is really raspy because I was at Churchill Park on stage screaming as your MC last night, but I'm still here and I'm still having a great time. We are here at Ignite Fitness for their Family Fun Day. It's a round back. It's a little hidden, but I promise you it is worth it. They have a rolling roast here with incredible coffee. I have a banana latte. So does Calum. How do you find your banana latte, Calum?
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1: I'm sure you're going to hear the crowd react to that song when Shannon Gannock takes the stage Tuesday night at the George Street Festival, and I hope you get a chance to go. 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Congratulations, Jackie Lethbridge. You won two tickets to night number two to see Alan Doyle, and I will be in touch on how you can pick up those tickets. I'm going to take a little break, and I'm going to be back with your Oz FM Weather Center update right after this.
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1: 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Take it easy, take the bus. St. John's, you're currently 21 with a mix of sun and cloud. Highs today 17, except 25 inland. It's becoming cloudy this evening with a 60% chance to drizzle late this evening. And overnight, a low of 11 degrees. Clarenville, currently 27 degrees, mainly sunny. Highs today 26. The humidex is 29. A few clouds this evening, increasing cloudiness after midnight, then 60% chance to drizzle overnight. Lows 13 degrees. Central Newfoundland, you're currently 26 degrees, sunny, becoming a mix of sun and cloud this afternoon. Highs today 29, humidex is 31. Clearing late this evening, low 13, except 8 in low-lying areas. Corner Brook, you're looking at 24 degrees, mainly sunny. Highs today 26, except 21 along the coast, humidex is 31. We have a few clouds this evening, lows 15, except 10 in low-lying areas.
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That's the Ennis Sisters with Go, Rosie, Go. Hey, thanks to Conor Bryan for checking in this morning and letting us know all about his new album, A Tribute to Stan Rogers, and sharing an album with us so that we can share one with you. And I have one for Janet Hines from Chapel's Cove. Congratulations, Janet. I'll be in touch on how you can pick that up. Hey, listen, down at the George Street Festival, there's a night. It's Tuesday night. It's the night before the regatta. They call it Regatta Roulette, and you want to be there with Shandy Gnoc and this next band. Here's Rum Ragged with Dirt Poor.

0: 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And I'm walking on sunshine. Here's Paige and Caleb.
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2: It was absolutely delicious. I polished that off in about 2 minutes. It did not last long. 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Also, Dutch Crunch chips, bags of chips, and caramel logs. Do you miss caramel logs? I miss caramel logs. 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

0: That's the Navigators with Dance and Sing. Looking forward to seeing them along with the Dorina Harvey Band at the Kitchen Party at this year's George Street Festival, and I hope to see you there as well. Well, that's all the time we have for this week's edition of Jigs and Reels here on Oz FM. Thanks so much for spending part of your Sunday with us, and I also want to thank everyone who called and texted with your requests and dedication. 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I hope you have a wonderful week ahead, and until next Sunday, take care of yourselves. Look out for one another, and whenever you can, be kind. I'm Bob Taylor. Thanks for listening to Jigs and Reels right here on Oz FM. Stick around. We'll be right back with the parting song.
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2: Absolutely. It was a fantastic time. And if you're looking for the Oz FM Summer Cruiser Team today to get some free prizes, including caramel logs, Dutch Crunch chips, and ballots for a chance to win a free $100 gas gift card, drop by the St. John's Farmers Market for their birthday bash. It is going to be fantastic. And we're going to be here for a little bit. So drop by, say hi, and get some free stuff, yo. This is, of course, brought to you by Thomas Amusements, Newfoundland's most exciting midway with over 15 thrill-seeking rides for all ages.
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12: 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Take it easy. Take the bus. Well, good afternoon, everybody, in the St. John's and Avalon area today. It's going to be sun and cloud with fog reaching to the coast this afternoon, up to a high of 17 degrees, up to 25 degrees inland. Tonight, cloudy with a chance of drizzle and fog patches late this evening and overnight, down to a low of 11 degrees. Tomorrow, mainly cloudy with fog dissipating in the morning, a chance of drizzle up to a high of 15 degrees, up to 20 inland. And tomorrow night, cloudy with a chance of showers down to a low of 12. In central today, sun and cloud with a high of 29 degrees, a humidex of 31. But tonight, clearing in the evening, down to a low of 13 degrees, only 8 in low-lying areas. Tomorrow will be sunny with a high of 29, a humidex of 32. And tomorrow night, increasing cloudiness down to a low of 14 degrees. And then finally on the west coast today, sunny with a high of 26, but only 21 in low-lying areas. But the humidex is up to 30. And tonight, a few clouds down to a low of 15 degrees and all the way down to 10 in low-lying areas. Tomorrow will be much of the same. Sun and cloud, the high of 26, only 21 in low-lying areas, but the humidex now up to 31. And then tomorrow night, only cloudy periods, down to a low of 15.

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1: 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We are here at the St. John's Farmers Market for their birthday bash. 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Your cruiser team is here giving away some amazing prizes. 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
3: 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I hope you're having an amazing Sunday afternoon, enjoying the day off, and making the most of this beautiful weather we're having. 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We're going to be hanging out here for a little bit, so drop by, say hi, enter your name for a chance to win a free $100 gas gift card, and get yourself some free stuff. We got some Dutch Crunch chips as a little snack for you if you come and find us. And if you've entered the gas draw this week, that's going to be drawn tomorrow morning at 7:40 on Oz Mornings with Hugh and Chanel. If you've been entered, you got to enter, and to enter, you have to come find us and fill out a ballot, and it's a new draw every week. So if you enter one week, it gets drawn, and then you can enter the next week. This is, of course, brought to you by Thomas Amusements, Newfoundland's most exciting midway with over 15 thrill-seeking rides for all ages.
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10: Your Oz FM Sunday weather is brought to you by Metrobus. Take it easy. Take the bus. Well, good afternoon, everybody, in the St. John's and Avalon area today. Some sun and cloud with fog retreating to the coast this afternoon, up to a high of 17 degrees, 25 degrees inland. Tonight will be cloudy with a chance of drizzle and fog patches late this evening and overnight, down to a low of 11 degrees. Tomorrow, mainly cloudy with fog dissipating in the morning with a chance of drizzle, a high of 15 degrees, 20 degrees inland. And then tomorrow night, cloudy with a chance of showers, down to a low of 12. In central today, some sun and cloud with a high of 29 degrees, a humidex of 31. Tonight, clearing in the evening, down to a low of 13 degrees, only 8 in low-lying areas. Tomorrow will be sunny with a high of 29, a humidex of 32, and then tomorrow night, increasing cloudiness down to a low of 14 degrees. And then finally on the West Coast today, sunny with a high of 26, only 21 in low-lying areas, and a humidex of 30. Tonight, a few clouds down to a low of 15 degrees, down to 10 in low-lying areas. Tomorrow, sun and cloud with a high of 26, only 21 in low-lying areas, but a humidex of 31. And then tomorrow night, only cloudy periods, down to a low of 15.
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1: Hey, how's it going? It's Caleb from the Oz FM Summer Cruiser Team, brought to you by Jungle Jim's $10 Summer Margaritas. 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I hope you're having an amazing Sunday afternoon. If you were jamming out to Jigs and Reels this morning, we were right there with you, and it was fantastic. I love Jigs and Reels in the morning. It is one of my favorite parts about listening to the radio. Right now, the Oz FM Summer Cruiser Team is currently at the St. John's Farmers Market. We've got some Dutch Crunch chips and ballots for a chance to win a free $100 gas gift card. So drop by, say hi, get yourself some free stuff, and enter your name for a chance to win. If you've entered already, that's going to be drawn tomorrow morning at 7:40 with Hugh and Chanel on Oz Mornings. So listen in. This is, of course, brought to you by Family Cycle, the home of Honda and Kawasaki in Mount Pearl.
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1: 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Caleb and I are just packing up at the St. John's Farmers Market. It was absolutely amazing. If you have time, come check it out. We are making our way up to Signal Hill now to give away some chips, some gas ballots. So come find us. Come say hi. Fill out your ballot for a chance to win free gas and come and get some Dutch Crunch chips. How excited are you, Caleb?
2: I am so excited. It's such a good summer. And come find us, man. You know, get some free stuff. It's a fantastic day. What are you doing with your day off? But I hope you're having fun. This is, of course, brought to you by Thomas Amusements, Newfoundland's most exciting midway with over 15 thrill-seeking rides for all ages.
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12: Your Oz FM Sunday weather is brought to you by Metrobus. Take it easy. Take the bus. Well, good afternoon, everybody, in the St. John's and Avalon area today. Some sun and cloud with fog retreating to the coast this afternoon, up to a high of 17 degrees, 25 degrees inland. Tonight will be cloudy with a chance of drizzle and fog patches late this evening and overnight, down to a low of 11 degrees. Tomorrow, cloudy with fog dissipating in the morning, a chance of drizzle with a high of 15 degrees, up to 20 inland. And then tomorrow night, cloudy with a chance of showers, down to a low of 12. And central today, sun and cloud with a high of 29 degrees, a humidex of 31. Tonight, clearing this evening, down to a low of 13 degrees, only 8 in low-lying areas. Tomorrow will be sunny again with a high of 29, a humidex now up to 32, and then tomorrow night increasing cloudiness down to a low of 14 degrees. And then finally on the West Coast today, sunny with a high of 26, only 21 in low-lying areas, a humidex of up to 30. Tonight a few clouds down to a low of 15 degrees, only 10 in low-lying areas. And then tomorrow much of the same, sun and cloud again with a high of 26 degrees, only 21 in low-lying areas, but now the humidex up to 31. And then tomorrow night only cloudy periods down to a low of 15.
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0: 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And I'm walking on sunshine. 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
1: 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Caleb and I are here at Signal Hill, on top of Signal Hill, giving away some amazing prizes. We have some Dutch Crunch chips, we have ballots for a chance to win a free gas, and we have a few Island Propane coupons. So come get it while supplies last, because you know what, we're running out fast. So come up, come meet us, say hi, fill out your ballots, get some chips, and tell us what your plans are for today, you know, this beautiful Sunday, because we've just had the best day ever. Anyways, guys, can't wait to see you. We gotta run now. But this summer, do not forget to check out Family Cycle, home of Honda and Kawasaki in Mount Pearl.
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1: 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Caleb and I are up here on Signal Hill giving away tons of goodies. We have some Dutch Crunch chips and we have ballots for a chance to win free gas. Yes, you heard me right. Free gas. We're giving away a $100 gas gift card that's going to be announced tomorrow at 7:40 on Oz Mornings with Hugh and Chanel. So come get your ballots and listen in tomorrow. Again, come to Signal Hill and come meet your cruiser team. Anyways, guys, we gotta go give out some amazing prizes, but we'll be back soon. And this summer, do not forget to check out Thomas Amusements, Newfoundland's most exciting midway with over 15 thrill-seeking rides for all ages. Happy Sunday, everybody.
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1: The RNC is looking for your help in locating a woman who went missing last night. Gloria Harris is 74 years old and was last seen in Upper Gully CBS around 8 p.m. Gloria was last seen wearing a pink button-up cardigan and blue jeans. She was driving a gray Kia Sportage with NL veteran license plate V3485. The police are concerned for her well-being and looking for any information of her whereabouts. If you have seen Gloria Harris, please call the RNC at 709-729-8000. When police are continuing their search for witnesses or bystanders to a fatal accident in St. John's on Friday morning involving a school bus. The pedestrian vehicle collision happened around 10:30 Friday morning at the intersection of Allendale Road and Prince Philip Drive. A 77-year-old man was struck by a school bus and died from his injuries. While the ongoing investigation is not believed to be criminal in nature, the RNC did advise that being a witness to this kind of collision may cause secondary trauma. Anyone requiring mental health support from this incident is encouraged to call 811. Police are looking for dash camera footage in the area of the accident, and anyone with information is being asked to contact the RNC or Crime Stoppers. And if you live in the Pleasantville area of St. John's and you notice an increased military presence in the coming weeks, there's no cause for concern. The 37th Signal Regiment will be conducting training marches on July 27th, August 4th, and August 7th. People near Kittivity Lake, Pleasantville, and Canadian Forces Station in St. John's may see military personnel carrying backpacks and service rifles as part of routine training. No ammunition or pyrotechnics will be used, and no road closures or disruptions are expected. The training is part of basic military qualification for Army Reserve soldiers and helps prepare them to serve Canadians at home and abroad. This has been your Oz FM headline news from the NTV Newsroom. I'm Amanda Muse.
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1: For eastern Newfoundland tonight, a chance of drizzle with fog patches developing, a low of 11 degrees. Tomorrow, cloudy skies with a chance of drizzle and fog dissipating in the morning, a high of 15, except 20 inland. Along the south coast tonight, skies clearing this evening with fog overnight, a low of 13, except 9 in low-lying inland areas. Tomorrow, sunshine becoming a mix of sun and cloud in the afternoon, a high of 21, though feeling like 26. And for inland areas, it'll be 26, but feeling like 30 with the humidity. In central Newfoundland, a few clouds overnight with fog as well, a low of 14, except 9 in low-lying areas. Tomorrow, mainly sunny with fog dissipating in the morning, high of 24, feeling like 27 with the humidex. For western Newfoundland tonight, a few clouds, a low of 15, 10 in low-lying areas. Tomorrow, sunshine becoming a mix of sun and cloud in the afternoon, a high of 26, except 21 along the coast, where it will feel like 31 for much of western Newfoundland. 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
1: 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This is the last time we'll be coming at you this week. We are just leaving Signal Hill. You guys cleaned us out. No more chips, no more nothing. But that is okay because we are going to be back next week with way more prizes down to George Street Fest. Aren't you excited?
2: It is going to be amazing. It's going to be so much fun. So come find us. We'll be your MCs for a little bit of the night. And it's just going to be a fantastic time. If you haven't got your tickets yet, get them online and meet us down there. This is, of course, brought to you by Family Cycle, the home of Honda and Kawasaki in Mount Pearl.
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1: A nice hot week. We were chatting with some coworkers yesterday. Kind of hard to get stuff done.
2: True.
1: It's just too nice out.
2: And that's the difficulty about these summer months, because sometimes you want to get things done, productive things outside, like you painting your deck, which has been on your to-do list for 2 months.
1: Yes. You're working though, man.
2: Well, remember the time that I broadcast live from the parking lot?
1: Yes. That was a great workaround.
2: I found a way to walk the line.
1: Yeah. I mean, if you can work from home, if you got a situation like that, set up on the patio.
2: I don't know if I'd be that productive working from home, to be honest with you.
1: No, but that's the whole point.
2: People work from home all the time during COVID.
1: You're not putting in 8 hours of solid work, that's
2: for
1: sure.
2: Not a chance. Too many distractions in my house. Yeah. I have built my home life for distractions.
1: Yeah.
2: It's all distractions all the time.
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1: The RNC is looking for your help in locating a woman who went missing last night. Gloria Harris is 74 years old and was last seen in Upper Gully CBS around 8 p.m. Gloria was last seen wearing a pink button-up cardigan and blue jeans. She was driving a gray Kia Sportage with NL veteran license plate V3485. The police are concerned for her well-being and looking for any information of her whereabouts. If you have seen Gloria Harris, please call the RNC at 709-729-8000. When police are continuing their search for witnesses or bystanders to a fatal accident in St. John's on Friday morning involving a school bus. The pedestrian vehicle collision happened around 10:30 Friday morning at the intersection of Allendale Road and Prince Philip Drive. A 77-year-old man was struck by a school bus and died from his injuries. While the ongoing investigation is not believed to be criminal in nature, the RNC did advise that being a witness to this kind of collision may cause secondary trauma. Anyone requiring mental health support from this incident is encouraged to call 811. Police are looking for dash camera footage in the area of the accident, and anyone with information is being asked to contact the RNC or Crime Stoppers. And if you live in the Pleasantville area of St. John's and you notice an increased military presence in the coming weeks, there's no cause for concern. The 37th Signal Regiment will be conducting training marches on July 27th, August 4th, and August 7th. People near Kittivity Lake, Pleasantville, and Canadian Forces Station in St. John's may see military personnel carrying backpacks and service rifles as part of routine training. No ammunition or pyrotechnics will be used, and no road closures or disruptions are expected. The training is part of basic military qualification for Army Reserve soldiers and helps prepare them to serve Canadians at home and abroad. This has been your Oz FM headline news from the NTV Newsroom. I'm Amanda Muse.
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1: For eastern Newfoundland tonight, a chance of drizzle with fog patches developing, a low of 11 degrees. Tomorrow, cloudy skies with a chance of drizzle and fog dissipating in the morning, a high of 15, except 20 inland. Along the south coast tonight, skies clearing this evening with fog overnight, a low of 13, except 9 in low-lying inland areas. Tomorrow, sunshine, becoming a mix of sun and cloud. In the afternoon, a high of 21, though feeling like 26. And for inland areas, it'll be 26, but feeling like 30 with the humidity. In central Newfoundland, a few clouds overnight with fog as well, a low of 14, except 9 in low-lying areas. Tomorrow, mainly sunny with fog dissipating in the morning, high of 24, feeling like 27 with the humidex. For western Newfoundland tonight, a few clouds, a low of 15, 10 in low-lying areas. Tomorrow, sunshine, becoming a mix of sun and cloud in the afternoon. I have 26, except 21 along the coast, where it will feel like 31 for much of western Newfoundland. From the NTV Newsroom, I'm Amanda Muse.
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11: For eastern Newfoundland tonight, a chance of drizzle with fog patches developing, a low of 11 degrees. Tomorrow, cloudy skies with a chance of drizzle and fog dissipating in the morning, a high of 15, except 20 inland. Along the south coast tonight, skies clearing this evening with fog overnight, a low of 13, except 9 in low-lying inland areas. Tomorrow, sunshine, becoming a mix of sun and cloud. In the afternoon, a high of 21, though feeling like 26. And for inland areas, it'll be 26, but feeling like 30 with the humidity. In central Newfoundland, a few clouds overnight with fog as well, a low of 14, except 9 in low-lying areas. Tomorrow, mainly sunny with fog dissipating in the morning, high of 24, feeling like 27 with the humidex. For western Newfoundland tonight, a few clouds, a low of 15, 10 in low-lying areas. Tomorrow, sunshine, becoming a mix of sun and cloud in the afternoon, a high of 26, except 21 along the coast, where it will feel like 31 for much of western Newfoundland. From the NTV Newsroom, I'm Amanda Muse.
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9: Hey everybody, Brian Adams here and welcome to the show. For the next few hours, we're going to crank up some great rock and roll, songs that have changed careers, launched bands, filled arenas, and have become the soundtrack to a lot of our lives. Along the way, I'll share a few stories of my own journey in music. But right now, grab a coffee, let's hit the road, and turn it up wherever you are. Let's get started with Huey Lewis in the News, Hip to be Square.

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Billy Joel has played Madison Square Garden in New York City so many times, it's become part of his story. More than 150 shows and counting. But what I love is that one of his most beloved songs takes us back to a time when none of that existed. Just a young songwriter sitting behind a piano, collecting stories and trying to make a living. Funny how life works sometimes. Let's spend a few minutes at the bar with Billy Joel, Piano Man, on Bryan Adams.

0: playing the biggest rock and roll anthems and more. We'll be back shortly here on Bryan Adams Radio.
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14: For eastern Newfoundland tonight, a chance of drizzle with fog patches developing, a low of 11 degrees. Tomorrow, cloudy skies with a chance of drizzle and fog dissipating in the morning, a high of 15, except 20 inland. Along the south coast tonight, skies clearing this evening with fog overnight, a low of 13, except 9 in low-lying inland areas. Tomorrow, sunshine, becoming a mix of sun and cloud. In the afternoon, a high of 21, though feeling like 26. And for inland areas, it'll be 26, but feeling like 30 with the humidity. In central Newfoundland, a few clouds overnight with fog as well, a low of 14, except 9 in low-lying areas. Tomorrow, mainly sunny with fog dissipating in the morning, high of 24, feeling like 27 with the humidex. For western Newfoundland tonight, a few clouds, a low of 15, 10 in low-lying areas. Tomorrow, sunshine, becoming a mix of sun and cloud in the afternoon, a high of 26, except 21 along the coast, where it will feel like 31 for much of western Newfoundland. 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

If you just joined us, welcome to Brian Adams Radio, and I'm Brian Adams. Now, my friend Tina Turner is simply the best. It's undeniable. But did you know that Desmond Child produced a version of this song with Bonnie Tyler that only found mild success mostly in Europe? Whereas Tina turned the song into an international smash hit. Bonnie Tyler, a powerhouse in her own right for sure, but if you're gonna be one up by somebody, it softens the blow a bit to imagine it would be Tina Turner. Here we are,

Thanks for listening to Brian Adams Radio. Sometimes a last-minute decision changes everything. OMD had already written a song for the ending of the film Pretty in Pink when director John Hughes changed the ending of the movie. Suddenly, they needed a brand new song, and they needed it fast. So the band went into the studio and wrote this one in less than a day. Not only did it save the movie's final scene, it became OMD's biggest hit in North America. Proof that a little pressure can be a good thing. From the soundtrack of Pretty in Pink, If You Leave, OMD.

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This is Brian Adams, and you're listening to Brian Adams Radio. Mike Rutherford was a longtime guitar player for Genesis, and Mike and the Mechanics was his successful side project, landing hits like Silent Running, The Living Years, and this track, All I Need.

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Live and let live. I'm a Sheryl Crow on this one. If it makes you happy, that's the whole point, isn't it? We all spend so much time chasing what we think we're supposed to want. Success, status, approval, whatever. But happiness looks different to everybody. John Mellencamp understood that. He always wrote songs about real people, real lives, and finding your own way through it all. Here's Lonely All Night on Bryan Adams Radio.

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1: There's Flying from 2004 by yours truly, me, Bryan Adams. The video for that song was directed by Kevin Godley. If that name doesn't ring a bell, it should, because he was one of the most respected video directors around, and he was the founding member of the band 10cc. In fact, Kevin and his former bandmate also directed one of the most iconic videos of the 1980s, The Police's Every Breath You Take. That just shows you how connected the music world can actually be. Case in point, I wrote a song for these guys back in the day, but here's their song, 38 Special, with Hold On Loosely, on Bryan

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3: For eastern Newfoundland tonight, a chance of drizzle with fog patches developing, a low of 11 degrees. Tomorrow, cloudy skies with a chance of drizzle and fog dissipating in the morning, a high of 15, except 20 inland. Along the south coast tonight, skies clearing this evening with fog overnight, a low of 13, except 9 in low-lying inland areas. Tomorrow, sunshine, becoming a mix of sun and cloud. In the afternoon, a high of 21, though feeling like 26. And for inland areas, it'll be 26, but feeling like 30 with the humidity. In central Newfoundland, a few clouds overnight with fog as well, a low of 14, except 9 in low-lying areas. Tomorrow, mainly sunny with fog dissipating in the morning, high of 24, feeling like 27 with the humidex. For western Newfoundland tonight, a few clouds, a low of 15, 10 in low-lying areas. Tomorrow, sunshine, becoming a mix of sun and cloud in the afternoon, a high of 26, except 21 along the coast, where it will feel like 31 for much of western Newfoundland. From the NTV Newsroom, I'm Amanda Muse.
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Every hometown has a story like this one. You grew up with a group of friends, convinced the future belongs to all of you. Then life happens. People drift apart, make different choices, and end up in very different places. That's what's inspired this next song from The Offspring. A little nostalgia, a little heartbreak, and a lot of truth. The kids aren't all right.

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1: Every songwriter knows this feeling. You hear something in your head, you keep chasing until it sounds exactly right. Tom Scholz spent years doing that with songs that became Boston's debut album. The result was one of the biggest debuts in rock history, and this song became his signature moment. Turn it up. This is Boston with More Than a Feeling.

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3: 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Sip into sunshine with our $10 summer margaritas. From the tropical Mali blue to the vibrant pretty and pink. 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

This is Brian Adams, and you're listening to Brian Adams Radio. I've always liked artists that can laugh at themselves, and by the late 1970s, Joe Walsh had seen just about everything rock and roll could throw at him. The fame, the excess, the crazy stories. Instead of pretending it was glamorous, he wrote a song poking fun at the whole thing. The best part? A lot of the stories in here are true, or let's say true enough. Fast cars, hotel rooms, and one of the greatest opening lines in rock. Joe Walsh, life's been good to me so far.

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You know, when people come to a concert, they see the finished product. The lights, the stage, the videos, the songs. What they don't always see is how much thought goes into creating that experience. I've spent a lot of my own life thinking about these exact things. The set list, the stage design, and how to tell a story over the course of a whole show. But the band Styx took it to another level in the 1980s. They built an entire tour around their album Kilroy Was Here, complete with film, characters, costume, and a storyline that continued live on stage every night. It was ambitious, theatrical, and unlike anything most rock bands were doing at the time. From Kilroy Was Here, here's Styx with Mr. Roboto on Bryan Adams Radio.

Hey, thanks for listening to Bryan Adams Radio. Misheard lyrics in songs are very common. We've all found ourselves singing the wrong words to something over the years without realizing it. But with this next song, it was actually a misheard phrase that became the inspiration behind it. Stevie Nicks was talking to Tom Petty's wife, Jane, who said that they met at the age of 17. But with her southern accent, Stevie heard "The Edge of 17. She immediately said, "That's a song title." And just like that, one of her biggest songs was born. "Edge of 17" on Bryan Adams.

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9: For eastern Newfoundland tonight, a chance of drizzle with fog patches developing, a low of 11 degrees. Tomorrow, cloudy skies with a chance of drizzle and fog dissipating in the morning, a high of 15, except 20 inland. Along the south coast tonight, skies clearing this evening with fog overnight, a low of 13, except 9 in low-lying inland areas. Tomorrow, sunshine, becoming a mix of sun and cloud. In the afternoon, a high of 21, though feeling like 26. And for inland areas, it'll be 26, but feeling like 30 with the humidity. In central Newfoundland, a few clouds overnight with fog as well, a low of 14, except 9 in low-lying areas. Tomorrow, mainly sunny with fog dissipating in the morning, high of 24, feeling like 27 with the humidex. For western Newfoundland tonight, a few clouds, a low of 15, 10 in low-lying areas. Tomorrow, sunshine, becoming a mix of sun and cloud in the afternoon, a high of 26, except 21 along the coast, where it will feel like 31 for much of western Newfoundland. From the NTV Newsroom, I'm Amanda Muse.
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